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You never know what might happen as we explore music along the crooked road. 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

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We're gonna do. I want to do this like it was Brushy Fork of John's Creek. It's gonna be straight ahead with allegiance to the music and not tricky.

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1: Best we could, some of them I couldn't remember, but we certainly enjoyed being here with you, and we hope you've enjoyed our little visit, and we're looking forward to seeing some of you while we're up in this part of the country. Ask old Jack Roberts where we're going to be, and he can tell you where we'll be all the rest of this week. Right now, though, let's all walk that floor one more time, and we're going to Spokane, Washington, and y'all go home and go to bed, doggone you, but let's walk the floor first.

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0: 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I want to shoot across.
1: Bye.

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Diddy wah diddy. 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Somebody said, look who's in town. 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Had a little girl by the 4 foot 4. 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Diddy wah diddy. 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I wish somebody tell me what diddy mean. 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

friends and neighbors, this is Bill Smith, the old ranger, asking you to stop on by Wednesday, 1 o'clock, for the Crooked Road Radio Hour. You never know what might happen as we explore music along the crooked road. Come on, there's foolishness to be had.

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I just get up and it's time to lay down. Life gets tedious, don't it? My shoe's untied, but I don't care. I ain't figuring on going nowhere. I'd have to wash and comb my hair, and that's just wasted effort. Water in the well getting lower and lower. Can't take a bath for 6 months more, but I've heard it said, and it's true, I'm sure, that too much bathing will weaken you. I open the door and the flies swarm in. I shut the door and I'm sweating again. And in the process, I crack my shin, just one darn thing after another. Old brown mule, he must be sick. I jabbed him in the rump with a pin on a stick. He humped his back, but he wouldn't kick. There's something cockeyed somewhere. A mouse chawing on the pantry door. He's been at it for a month or more. 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Hound dog howling so forlorn, laziest dog that ever was born. He's howling 'cause he's sitting on a thorn and just too tired to move over. The tin roof leaks and the chimney leans, and there's a hole in the seat of my old blue jeans, and I've ate the last of the pork and beans. Just can't depend on nothing.

lay. 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
1: 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You load 16 tons, what do you?

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Friends and neighbors, this is Bill Smith, the old ranger, asking you to stop on by Wednesday, 1 o'clock, for the Crooked Road Radio Hour. You never know what might happen as we explore music along the crooked road. Come on, there's foolishness to be had.

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come into town with a wagon load of peaches, not a one of them in sound. Got to have his money or somebody's check. Pay him for a bushel and you don't get a peck. It's a hard times in the country out on Penny's farm. George Penny Reynolds, they'll come into town with the hands in the pockets and the head hanging down. Go in the store and the merchant will say, your mortgage is due and I'm looking for my pay.

0: about how, folks, I'm going to tell you a little something now about myself. You know I come from down in Arkansas. I live down there on a little farm where the lands are poor. You had to put fertilizer around the telephone poles before you can talk over the wires. 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There's three of us kids. 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I heard the door slam, the old man, he come in. 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He hollered my ma, she's in the kitchen getting dinner. He says, all right, Liza. Says, come on in here. Says, pick out the one you want. Said, we'll drown the rest of them. You know, folks, it's just 17 of us kids. There's 8 boys, 7 girls, and 2 other children. You know, I had but little age on me when the old man says, son, he says, you're going to have to get out and make your own living from now on. He says, I'm tired of feeding you around this place. Well, I struck out, folks, and here's just what's happened ever since. You know, I've been balled out and balled up, held down and held up. Bulldog, blackjack, walked on and cheated. Squeezed and mooched, stood for war tax, success, profit, state, dog, and syntax. Liberty bonds and baby bonds and the bonds of matrimony. I've been Red Cross, Green Cross, and Double Cross, folks. I've been asked to help the Society of John the Baptist, the GAR Woman's Corps, Men's Stomach, and Relief Corps. I work like heck and been work like heck, folks. I've been drunk and got others drunk. Lost all I had and part of my furniture. Because I won't go around now and spend what little I earn and go bag, bar, and steal. I've been cussed and discussed. Boycotted, talked to and talked about. Lied to and lied about. Held up and hung up and I'm doggone night running. Now the only reason that I'm sticking around now for is to see what in the heck's gonna happen next. Now folks, if that ain't hard luck, just tell me what is.
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1: I've lost friends, and I've lost heroes.

Friends and neighbors, this is Bill Smith, the old ranger, asking you to stop on by Wednesday, 1 o'clock, for the Crooked Road Radio Hour. You never know what might happen as we explore music along the crooked road. Come on, there's foolishness to be had.

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There's the one we could have married, there's the job we could have had, and there's the winning run we could have hit.

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And we drove through Oklahoma. It's a long, long way to go. 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

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Or maybe I'll just get stoned. Call Christine.

wind it blew through Texas, on to New Mexico. And the rain turned into sleet, and the sleet turned into snow. And the snow came down in buckets, and the cars they start to slide. And me and my old dog Charlie started looking for a place to hide. Maybe I'll play for all the people I can find. Maybe I'll write a hit song every day and night. Maybe I'll go see Bonnie.

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Charlie pissed on the Great Divide. And we went south through Arizona, found a place to stay. Laid down but feeling hopeful, ready for another day. Maybe I'll play for all the people I can find.

Friends and neighbors, this is Bill Smith, the old ranger, asking you to stop on by Wednesday, 1 o'clock, for the Crooked Road Radio Hour. You never know what might happen as we explore music along the crooked road. Come on, there's foolishness to be had.

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San Antone, waiting on an 8 o'clock train. You know my woman left me here last night, and things ain't been quite the same. I gotta get on up to Dallas, tie up a few loose ends. Gotta work a week, make $100.

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1: Live from the birthplace of Country Music Museum in downtown Bristol, thank you for tuning in to Radio Bristol. Hope you enjoyed. And let's make some noise for the Poe Ramblin' Boys, everybody.

0: It's a live radio Bristol session with the Poe Ramblin' Boys. Late last night, a great classic bluegrass song. Man, y'all are doing it right. Thank you for coming down to Radio Bristol. We appreciate having you here. Tell us who all's in the band first.
1: Over here on the guitar doing all the tuning, he comes from Shepherdsville, Kentucky.
2: That's right.
1: He wrote that song. What's the name? Kentucky on My Mind. Yeah, that second song that we did. That's Josh Wrinkle on the guitar there. Over here on the bass, he originally comes from the state of North Dakota and lives in, well, we all live in Sevier County now. That's Mr. Jasper Lorenzen on the bass. And back here on the banjo, all the way from the state of Kentucky, a little town called Mount Washington originally, and does a fine job singing that last song late last night for you, Mr. Jeremy Brown right there. And then I'm C.J. Lewandowski. I come from the state of Missouri.
0: Uh-huh. All right, so y'all from all over the place came together in Sevier County. Tell us a little bit about the background of the Poe Ramblin' Boys. You guys been going at it for a number of years now.
1: We'll be coming up on 3 years in 2017. And we actually started down at Old Smoky Moonshine down there in Gatlinburg, right in the heart of Gatlinburg. I was doing some fill-in work down there and had the opportunity to start my own band. And all of us, we knew each other. The first time that Josh and Jeremy and I ever met was at Bill Monroe's home place in Rosine, Kentucky, when they still have the festival there. But that's where we met in 2008, I believe. And so I called, those were the first guys I called. And then Jasper here, he was in the Moonshine Distillery pouring liquor for all the tourists. So he needed him a good job playing the bass, and we're just
3: still looking
1: for it. Yeah. So that's how it worked out.
0: Nice. So do y'all you met over in Rosine for Jerusalem Ridge or Bean Blossom? Do y'all connect over the kind of music that you like? I know, because you know, bluegrass has a pretty wide range of stylistic sort of properties. You guys definitely are coming from a place honing in on some of the older recordings, it sounds like.
1: Yeah, we're pretty narrow-minded when it comes to the word bluegrass. And I get bluegrass to us is the old stuff. It has a certain drive to it. It has a certain rhythmic pattern to it. And it's just we bonded because of the music that we liked. Jeremy and Josh were playing with Tommy Brown and County Line Grass, and they were doing the Stanley flavored stuff, and I was playing with Carl Shiflett for a long time, and we all just had this traditional basis of music that we love. So I guess that's what really did bring us together.
0: How do you feel, coming from a Monroe, Stanley, two different kind of schools a little bit, but how's it come together and make your guys sound kind of unique? Is there a way to describe what y'all are doing?
1: I think it's traditional, but it's a little refreshing because, you know, you listen to some of those recordings and Ralph and Jimmy Martin, they got together and recorded an album together, but Ralph and Monroe, they done a few things, but in later years, but to combine two of our favorites, I think it's brought up something a little bit newer.
0: Yeah,
1: a little,
0: for sure.
1: It's old, but it's new and refreshing at the same time, in my opinion.
0: Definitely. Well, the new record you guys put out this year, Back to the Mountains, and
1: yes, sir.
0: I know there's a lot of original material on that as well, so I think the idea of keeping things fresh, that's a huge way to do it as well.
1: Yeah.
0: And it's still coming right out of that traditional pocket. Tell us a little bit about the songwriting and how you guys go about doing that.
1: Josh, you want to talk on that? You're the songwriter, buddy.
2: I don't know, really. It just, you got to have original material to, like you said, to stay fresh, and no one wants to listen to the same songs that's been recorded 1,000 times. And I've been writing for a long time, and I need to write on a new subject. I've kind of burnt out the topics I write on, the topic,
0: yeah.
2: I guess you say. But other than that, songwriting's really important to
0: what
2: we do.
0: Do you guys have – so the record came out in 2016. It's jam-packed with all sorts of new tunes. Do you guys have more plans for recording coming up? Or?
2: Yeah,
1: we've got some plans together. The next project on Random Records, we've done talk to him, and we got the okay from him. We've actually recorded the first track, but the next project will be a full gospel project, and it's going to have. We've been gathering some material. one of the things we like to do, well, with Back to the Mountains, we did the same thing too. A lot of that material, there's five or six songs. About half the record is original songs to the Poor Ramblin' Boys and to the writers in the band. And some of our friends gave us some songs. But the rest of the songs are older songs off of albums and stuff that we've collected over the years. So a lot of that stuff sounds newer because no one has ever heard it. And that's what we kind of like to do, is we like to dig through the records and find the I call them the gems, the ones that got overlooked by some other, like a Stanley Brothers song. Late Last Night, that was a great song, but it didn't get as much airplay as How Mountain Girls Can Love. And, four books in the Bible. That's one of the songs we've dug from the Stanley collection that we're going to try and put on that record. So you find those old songs and you make them new again, because a lot of these people haven't heard
0: It's true. Songs. The traditional canon for bluegrass, a lot of folks are doing the same songs, but there's the catalog's huge.
1: Huge.
0: And, you know, talking about where you all are in Sevier County here over in Bristol, Johnson City, Rich Artone, there's just a wealth of regional recordings from around the way, no doubt about it. So you guys are coming back through to do some shows. You got some festivals coming up in Bristol. Tell folks about that and when they can see you.
1: All right. We're going to be February 18th. We're going to be up here in Bristol for the Leon Kaiser tribute show. It's going to be a big tribute show that is a tribute to Dr. Ralph Stanley. And we were actually invited by Ralph, too, to come up and do it. Wow. We're pretty good buddies with him. And when they were putting it together, he told the promoter that they needed to call us. So we're going to be up here on February 18th for that. And then March, 24th, we're going to be at the Spring Bluegrass Festival right up here at the James Weiner.
2: February 11th, too.
0: Oh, yeah.
2: Pennington Gap, Virginia.
1: Oh, and February 11th, we'll be in Pennington Gap at the Lee Theater, too. So we're going to be pretty close a few times.
0: To see y'all. Well, we got to get you on Farming Fun Time. It's going to happen. It's got to happen.
1: Just give us a call and we'll be up here.
0: We're really happy to have the Poet Ramblin' Boys with us. Would y'all play us a few more tunes?
1: Yeah, we can do that for
0: sure. All right, let's give them another round of applause, folks.
1: We want to thank y'all. We want to mention something real quick. Just a few weeks ago, we're going to do Smoky Mountain Smoke? Which one you want to do? Okay. Well, we'll talk about it right now. But Jasper here, as we all know, the wildfires have hit Sevier County pretty hard. And Jasper was one of the folks that lost his home. And everything's good, though. He's got him a new house, and the wife is safe, and he's got his base, and everything's good. But we want to make mention that right here in Bristol, we've got a real gem, and it's called Pointer Brand. The bib overalls that we wear and some of the jeans that we wear and the coats and everything come from Pointer Brand. They're an endorsement for us. And when Jasper lost all his clothing, Pointer Brand gathered up a big box of clothes his size and sent it to him. So we want to thank Pointer Brand for helping out Jasper and helping out some of the folks that have hit the wildfires pretty hard. So, we'll do you a song that we all used to play with James King, and this is one of the songs that we love to do with him, The Lonesome Old Home.

Thank y'all. All right. Thank y'all. Let's do a song here. I just heard some old Ozark Bluegrass on the radio show here before we got to go live. Dub Crouch, Norman Ford, and the Bluegrass Rounders, they were on there. And I actually just went to Dub's estate sale and bought a whole bunch of his records. But I was raised up in the Ozarks and learned from the first generation guys over there. And this is the song that the guy that taught me how to play mandolin, he wrote this song and recorded it in 1969 on the Cherry label. And we're going to do it for you now, or try to anyways. One call along for the Ozarks.

0: Jim Orchard Classic there. Well, we've got time for one more song, boys. And we appreciate y'all having us here at the birthplace of Country Music Museum. Without Bristol, country music just wouldn't be the same.
1: Right.
0: It's not the same now, but but with the help of the birthplace of Country Music Museum, we're going to be able to show people what real country music used to be. And we're going to hold on a little bit longer. That's right. And we're mighty proud to be here today. So we'll end with this one here. This is one about the Great Smoky Mountains where we live. And y'all take care. Thanks for coming out and seeing us. And hopefully we'll see y'all again soon.

guys, for more information, visit theporamblinboys.com. The latest record is Back to the Mountains. 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
2: A couple of years back, I come across a great and wasted friend of mine in the hallway of a recording studio. And while he was reciting some poetry to me that he'd written, I saw that he was about a step away from dying, and I couldn't help but wonder why. And the lines of this song occurred to me. I'm happy to say he's no longer wasted, and he's got him a good woman. And I'd like to dedicate this to John and June, who helped show me how to beat the devil. It was wintertime in Nashville, down on Music City Road. And I was looking for a place to get myself out of the cold, to warm the frozen feeling that was eating at my soul, keep the chilly wind off my guitar. My thirsty wanted whiskey, my hunger needed beans. But it'd been a month of payday since I'd heard that eagle scream. So with a stomach full of empty and a pocket full of dreams, I left my pride and stepped inside a bar. Actually, I guess you'd call it a tavern. Cigarette smoke to the ceiling and sawdust on the floor. Friendly shadows. I saw that there was just one old man sitting at the bar. And in the mirror I could see him checking me and my guitar. And he turned and said, "Come up here, boy, and show us what you are." I said, "I'm dry." And he bought me a beer. He nodded at my guitar and said, "It's a tough life, ain't it?" I just looked at him. He said, "You ain't making any money, are you?" I said, "You've been reading my mail." He just smiled, said, "Let me see that guitar. I got something you ought to hear." Then he laid it on me.

Cause the truth remains that no one wants to know. Well, the old man was a stranger, but I'd heard his song before. Back when failure had me locked out on the wrong side of the door. When no one stood behind me but my shadow on the floor. And lonesome was more than a state of mind. You see, the devil haunts a hungry man. If you don't want to join him, you gotta beat him. I ain't saying I beat the devil, but I drank his beer for nothing. Then I stole his song.

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When I say goodnight at her front door, I always beg for one kiss.

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1: It's so simple that anybody can sing it, anybody can do it, anybody can play it on one string. I'm back and busting my balls trying to do somebody a favor, and what do I get? Clams?
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0: much creativity to be a hillbilly. Anybody can do that. 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You show me a home where the buffalo roam and I'll show you a dirty house. 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
1: I want me some fried taters.
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1: Good afternoon and welcome into Roots Veritas on Radio Bristol. I'm Luke Church. New music on the way from Angela Easterling, Gray Delisle, and Brett Morris. Plus, two studio sessions later on, we'll hear from Ismay, music from the new album Half Truth. Let's begin with Erin Lunsford. Her new album is Rhinestones on Radio Bristol.

0: Erin Lunsford on Radio Bristol, performing in a studio session a song from her new album, Rhinestones, Crossing Belvedere. And Erin, a song about not a pleasant experience. Did that make you second guess moving to Richmond?
1: Right, because of the potholes being so bad. Oh my gosh. You know what? Not only did my car break down, it broke my whole axle on a pothole. That's how serious it was.
0: Wow. My goodness. Erin Lunsford in the studio with us performing songs from her new album, Rhinestones. When last we spoke, it was, last year, summer of 25, when you had recorded some of the songs for the album, getting ready to finish it up. Were you writing songs specifically for this album, or had you been writing all along and collecting the songs together?
1: It was more of the collection style, yeah. So I released an album in 2020, and then since then I've just been writing songs. I have more songs than I know what to do with. So I've got a collection. I'm ready for the next album if anybody wants to fund it. But I've been collecting the songs as we go and trying to record the ones that really stick and that I think are really worthy. And when you and I last spoke, I had half the album recorded. So I had done work with a producer from LA who had helped me create 6 of the 12 tracks, where he made all the sounds and I added vocals and guitar. And then after you and I saw each other last year, I went into the studio just a couple months after that to lay down the rest of the record with a live band.
0: And where did you record with the live band?
1: Richmond, Virginia at Space Bomb Studios.
0: Tell me about this producer from Los Angeles.
1: Oh, that's my buddy. He produced half the album. His name is Jacob Ungerleiter. He's an incredible musician. We met in Richmond. He's from the East Coast originally, but now he's one of those people that plays every instrument really well, so he gets called to tour with people a lot, and he's just got a great ear. He's super talented.
0: Talking with Erin Lunsford on Radio Bristol, she's in the studio to perform songs from her new album, Rhinestones. You mentioned recording half of the album at Space Bomb with a full band in Richmond. And did you go in knowing exactly what you're going to do, everything laid out? Or did you, experiment a little?
1: Oh, definitely. For the live band arrangements, we did a lot of tinkering in the studio. But, you know, we did also a ton of rehearsing beforehand because, as I'm sure your listeners know, recording is so expensive. It's wild. So I'm spending all my savings for us to be in there for 4 days or whatever. So there was some tinkering and figuring things out in the moment, but a lot of preparation beforehand, too.
0: Well, let's hear some of the payoff for that preparation and rehearsing. Let's hear another song from the album Solo Acoustic here. Erin Lunsford performing in a studio session for us. How about the title track?
1: I'd love to.
0: All right.
1: I got a tune just barely here.

Aaron Lunsford on Radio Bristol, performing in a studio session. A couple of songs from her new album, Rhinestones. We heard the title track there, and Crossing Belvedere. Roots Veritas on Radio Bristol. Luke Church here, along with Tenny Rain. Yeah.

Angela Easterling on Radio Bristol from her new album, The Knoxville Project, Trouble. Before that, Tenny Raine, singer-songwriter from Chattanooga, Tennessee, Places off the new one, Never Turning Back. Roots Veritas on Radio Bristol. Luke Church here. Coming up, another studio session for you. Ismay is going to be in the studio performing songs from the new album, Half Truth. It's on the way right now. Gray Delisle on Radio Bristol.

Sierra Farrell on Radio Bristol, new from her Pair of Dice. And before that, more new music, Great Delisle, There's the Door. Roots Veritas on Radio Bristol, Luke Church here. Let's get into the second studio session of the afternoon. Ismay is joining us to perform songs from the new album Half Truth. Avery Hillman and guitarist Andy Follander. Ismay on Radio Bristol.

0: is Maeve on Radio Bristol, performing in a studio session, songs from the new album, Half Truth. We just heard the title track. Avery Hellman and Andy Follander performing for us. And I would just like to know, what's the meaning behind that song?
1: Well, Half Truth is a song that I wrote when I was starting to get into the craft of poetry in order to become a better songwriter. I had read this biography of Leonard Cohen and realized how much he worked in poetry before he became a songwriter. And I thought, well, that's a good way to become a better lyricist, better songwriter. And so I took a poetry class and I wrote this song / poem. And I brought it to my teacher, and it really developed a lot over time. But Half Truth was sort of, it started as the first idea of the song was like, I know the line. And what it's really about is this concept, this sort of idea that, like, you know, all of us has a line, a metaphorical line, a figurative line about what we say and what we think. You know, on the inside of the line is what we think, and what we allow to cross is what we say and share with other people. And for me, it developed into this sort of song that was about the choices we make about why we say and don't say certain things. There are those of us who probably ought to not say everything they think. And then there are those of us who are a little bit more like me, who maybe ought to say a little bit more of what they think. So really, that's what the song is about, is the factors we have growing up in our social life that make us say or not want to say certain things.
0: I think I could benefit from the reticence there of not saying everything that comes to your mind. This new album, Half Truth, you've released this on your own label.
1: Yeah, so a couple years ago, I met a songwriter named Margot Silker. I met her. We were both living in Northern California, and then she moved up to the Pacific Northwest. And she is a wonderful, prolific, fantastic songwriter. And she had just kind of off the cuff one day said, like, you know what, I'm going to start my own label so I can put out records that I love. And I was like, good for you, Margot. That's a great idea. Like, congratulations. Nice. And I didn't really think of it too much. But then I really molded over for many months and thought about, what do I do with my next record and how do I put it out? And I realized that I thought we could do more working together, myself and Margot and other people, sort of cooperatively to put out our music and celebrate one another's music than I could do by myself. And, you know, you got to be hesitant who you get into business with, but Margot's a wonderful, very conscientious and thoughtful person who's also an incredible artist.
0: It's a great move, you know, and keep control of your own music for sure. Now, you recorded this new album, Half Truth, in upstate New York with producer Sam Cohen. Is this the first time you worked with Sam?
1: It is, yeah. Mm-hmm. You know, Sam, I hadn't really met Sam, and it was kind of a cold call to hit him up, and he was really nice. He's a very, I don't know, Andy, how would you describe his aesthetic? Like, he's really got a tone-minded production mindset, where he really has a lot of awareness about the tone of guitars and basses and drums, and I just was really drawn toward the quality of what the sounds he recorded was. And then in addition, you know, over the years, I'd always wanted a producer that would be a little more confrontational with me and be like, I like this song, I don't like that, and be willing to tell me when they do or don't like something. And I worked with many wonderful people, and as a producer, you got to be careful what you say, because you could totally ruin the relationship with your client. But with Sam, I was like, tell me what you do and don't like. He ended up helping me co-write a couple of the songs. Andy actually helped co-write some of the songs on the album too. And yeah, Sam's a super cool guy. He's sort of known, he did an album with Kevin Morby called This Is a Photograph that has this incredible ability over the album. It just sort of opens up. It almost has these influence of like indie rock and jazz, and it feels old and new at the same time. And he's just, yeah, Sam's great.
0: Well, that's really cool that you know, you guys worked so well together. Sometimes it's a little awkward to getting to know someone new, but it's great that it worked out like that. And I've heard from so many folks that, you know, going into the studio, especially recording live, you can spend so much time just getting the perfect sound. But I've been told by a lot of folks it's not about getting it perfect, it's about getting it right.
1: Exactly. And so much about getting it right that I've learned over the years is it's also like the feel and the groove and the tempo. It's not necessarily like all the exact right notes. You don't want it to be distractingly wrong, but like little mistakes are part of what makes it feel real too.
0: Yeah, absolutely. In the studio with Ismay, performing songs from the new album Half Truth and talking about lots of stuff. Let's take a slight turn here and talk about your documentary. I saw your documentary on Lucinda Williams, Finding Lucinda. It's a great, great film. But I got to tell you, I look at the blurb on IMDb about it, and it refers to you as an aspiring singer-songwriter. It should refer to you as an accomplished singer-songwriter.
1: Well, I appreciate that, because that's the tension when it comes to like people in media and film and stuff is like, they see it so differently than we do as musicians and whatnot. Like, I think we see how it works being an artist and how there's many accomplished artists and that, you know, I've been doing this for whatever, 12, 15 years at this point. So yeah, I know. It's kind of funny how that works. And I think too, like, you know, a lot of the film was made over like a 7-year time period, and we finished filming about 2 years before it came up. But I don't consider myself an aspiring. I consider myself.
2: Your aspirations are gone.
1: Yeah, my aspirations are gone, and the reality is here.
0: You've lost all your ambitions. So.
1: Hey, I mean, you know what's funny? One thing I have learned from that project, because of, you know, Lucinda's story and other people's story, is that there is nothing that can replace the joy of playing music. There's no amount of accomplishment and fandom and applause and awards that can ever add to the joy of playing and singing music. In fact, it can take away from that. And I just realized how much, you know, I think as songwriters, we want to be the best we can and we want to be loved by people, as anybody does. But I also realized that the ultimate gift is getting to sit down and play music, and being successful or not successful, it can take away from that. It can add to it. There's no knowing, but everybody has the ability to just enjoy playing a song, really.
0: What I loved about the film was the pacing, and you didn't have to fill every little minute of the film with something. You know, I love the scene where you're in the pickup truck and it's raining and you just have hear the sound of the rain. It's wonderful. And speaking of Lucinda, there was a song that was featured in the series True Detective, her song Are You All Right? And this film reminded me of that song because of the pacing, and it just seems like the film is one long song to Lucinda.
1: Yeah, well, I appreciate that. I think that's accurate, and I think the filmmakers certainly have that sort of musical artistic approach to making Finding Lucinda. And you mentioned that song. So at the very last day, the last shooting day of Finding Lucinda, we were hanging out in my parents' farmhouse, and out came from one of the rooms, this director of cinematography, Rose Bush, was playing Are You All Right? That song. So I think you nailed it.
0: Oh, cool.
1: What I ended up doing too with the film is that I was actually trained for a couple years in audio storytelling, and so I turned the film into a podcast. So for those who wanted to learn more about Lucinda in depth that doesn't get covered in the movie, but also want to listen to the extended interview of Mary Gaucher, which is really interesting because she has so much more to say, I was glad to do that because Mary's just so insightful, and it's actually the most, you know, beloved episode of the podcast is the Mary Gaucher interview because she's so insightful and she has so many meaningful things to say about being an artist.
0: You also interviewed Charlie Sexton in the movie, and I interviewed a young man recently, Calder Allen, who is the grandson of Terry Allen, legendary country artist, and he's been working with Charlie for years. Charlie's been producing his albums, and but in the interview in Finding Lucinda with Charlie, he says, you can't be good at anything unless you have some low self-esteem.
1: I know. That line was pretty funny. And I think there's some truth to it. I think, like, people may not realize, but when people are drawn towards performing and putting their music out there, of course it's driven by an internal desire to create, but it's also, I think a lot of people are seeking a little bit of validation for their story, whether it's because they have a hard time verbalizing their struggles in any other way than songwriting, or because they want to connect with other people. I think a lot of songwriters just like deeply want to connect with other people, and this is their way to do it.
0: Very cool. Ismay in the studio on Radio Bristol performing songs from the new album, Half Truth. Thank you so much for stopping in and sharing your music with us.
1: Yeah, this is really fun. Get back in with you after all this time. We're going to play a song. We're going to play Miracle Cure. So this song is based on experiences that I had living on my family's ranch. Basically, when you're in farming and ranching, especially nowadays, there are oftentimes what would be sort of colloquially referred to as snake oil salesmen. There's people that are like, if you just take this crushed up rock from this one region of the Sierras and put it in your field, you'll be so productive if you just use this charcoal. And sometimes it works, but sometimes it feels like you're just being, I don't know, taken advantage of with some kind of miracle cure. So that's what this song is about.

is May on Radio Bristol, performing songs in a studio session from the new album Half Truth. We heard Miracle Cure and the title track. Roots Veritas on Radio Bristol. Luke Church here with Paige Plaisance.

0: Brett Morris on Radio Bristol from the new album Dream Souvenirs, As Lonely As Lonely Goes. Leslie Wahl before that, Unbroken Thread off Night Bloom. And Paige Plaisance from the new album Swampwater, From Natchez to New Orleans. Thank you for joining me for the show this afternoon. I'm Luke Church. Stop on by next Monday around about this time. I'll be hanging out with my special guests, Gray Delisle and River Shook. Roots Veritas, Monday afternoons at 5 o'clock on Radio Bristol.
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1: I saw her at 9:45.
0: I don't think so.
1: Good luck to you.
0: Good luck to you.
1: I hope she don't hurt you.
0: Same ride back.
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